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Actress, yes, yes, it was me. I plead guilty, and on the count of three, I pull back the duvet, make my way to the refrigerator. One dry potato inside.

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0: was this very, very slow ballad.
1: Martin had come up with a demo that was really just a harmonium or an organ and voice. And I think it was clear to everyone that this was a good melody. And so I suggested, look, I've got this sort of vague idea about making it a fast, almost dance track.

0: 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It all started to have a really good atmosphere. And I think that was one of the few times that we felt that we actually might have a hit on our hands, and we were actually optimistic about it.
1: Everything up to, Personal Jesus, leading into Enjoy the Silence, to the album, and then the tour obviously came, was...
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never wears a watch, still she's never late. She's got that kind of grace. Did Botticelli paint her face? She has the perfect scent. She speaks the perfect French. She can dance the night away, and still she'll never break.